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Oye, qué fin de semana locochón. That storm that rolled through the Alamo City really did a number. A lot of folks this morning, on a Monday morning, by the way, it's been a couple days now since the storm, a lot of folks still without power throughout the Alamo City. Esperemos que CPS trabaje lo más rápido que pueda and get power restored to those who really need it. 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

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Presiona el micrófono rojo y repite esta palabra clave, Guns N' Roses. That's Guns N' Roses. 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Good luck.

San Antonio's Mix 96, uno tus favoritas de siempre. Pedro Alaire te acompaña on this Monday morning after a weekend of crazy weather. It was hot, and then all of a sudden a wild storm hit us. By the way, temperatura máxima para el día de hoy, 94 degrees. Mariah Carey, Fantasy on Mix 96.1.

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Here's Tears for Fears, Head Over Heels.

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That keyword is welcome to the jungle. That's welcome to the jungle. 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

amigo, amiga, on your way to work, on your way to drop off the kids, or just getting to work now, actually. 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

0: Somos San Antonio's Mix 96, so no tus favoritas de siempre. The city's still trying to get itself together after that crazy storm over the weekend. A lot of folks still without power. Hopefully things get back in place soon, ¿verdad? 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